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Your favorite Monday night program is back after the hectic carnival. Jazz and Chill with Eddie. Yes, I'm your host. And I'm with you for 3 hours, from 8 to 11. 3 hours of tasteful jazz music from around the world. 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So, sit back and relax, and let the music do the talking. We're kicking off the program this evening with something very lively. From Stevie Wonder, something called Do I Do. And then that's going to be followed by Rag & Bone Man doing a song called Human.

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have Mark Antoine doing Wolfgang Forte. 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And then Foreplay, the group Foreplay is going to do 101 Eastbound.

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Don't forget, we have yet another 2 hours of wonderful music coming up. 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

We're into the second hour of our Monday night Jazz and Chill program. And we starting off this second hour with Billy Preston doing Nothing from Nothing.

You're not going to have Ollie Silk doing pen to paper. The British keyboardist, Ollie Silk. And then that's going to be followed by Candy Duffler doing Strasbourg Sindeni, something originally done by Roy Hargrove. And she's going to do on the sax Strasbourg Sindeni.

0: Dankeschön. Jan van Duiken, Flugelhorn. Thank you so much. Song by Roy Hargrove. We love that one. Thank you.
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We're going to bring back Karen Souza with a song called Delectable You, and then Natalie Cole, a song called This Will Be. And Sarah McKenzie is going to do Paris in the Rain, and Ronnie Jordan, the guitarist, is going to do After Hours.

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2: Rennie Allsteed is going to do A Love That Will Last, followed by Earl Klugh doing Calypso Getaway. Earl Klugh, guitarist, doing an instrumental called Calypso Getaway.

And time flies when you're having fun, and we're almost to the end of the second hour of our Monday Night Jazz and Chill program. And we're going to go out with Clara Fisher doing Morning, then Karen Souza doing Tainted Love, and then Groover Washington doing Take Me There.

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We're into the third hour of our Monday night Jazz and Chill with Eddie program. And we're starting off the third hour with Stevie Wonder, Sir Duke, a song, a tribute to the great jazz musicians that came before. And that's going to be followed by George Benson doing Down Here on the Ground, and Billy Joel doing Leave a Tender Moment Alone. Then Jonathan Fritton is going to do Diamonds.

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1: We now have two great female jazz singers, Karen Souza and Judith Owen. Karen Souza is going to do Billie Jean. Judith Owen is going to do Fine Brown Frame.

closing out the program tonight, we're going to have Anita Baker to do I Apologize, and then Stevie Wonder to do If It's Magic. And then Teddy Swims is going to say goodbye, it's been good to you. As usual, this has been a pleasure having you as part of this show. And I want to say a special thank you. Hope to see you next week on the Monday Night Jazz and Chill with Eddie program. And remember, it's 8 to 11. Keep it locked as we go out with wonderful music. And hope to see you next week. Peace. I'm out.

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Yeah, you mean? When I was a little stereo, I listened to some champion. I always wonder when I will be the number one. Now you listen to the Gargan, and a Gargan sound arena, and any jumper.

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If they didn't know, they know. Fire start from the bottom, and we fit even in a shadow. 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

0: y'all do it here in England and in Jamaica. So now I got to take you to my home. And I'm going to show you how we do it in Perfecting Church in Detroit, Michigan. Where the pastor and founder is Marvin L. Winans. Our Lord, our God. So we sing a song, and it simply goes
1: one, two.

0: Welcome to Pathway to Faith Enrichment, brought to you by the pastor and church family of Sanctuary of Praise, Mary Ann St. George's. The Sanctuary of Praise is a member church of the Pentecostal Assemblies of the West Indies. Our pastor, Reverend Philip Chase, will be sharing a word that is divinely inspired and relevant for our times. We do extend a warm invitation to you as you join us in this telecast for Sanctuary of Praise.
1: I will for a short while preach on a new colony. A new colony taken from Ephesians chapter 2, verse 10. For we are his workmanship, created in Christ Jesus unto good works, which God hath before ordained, that we should walk in them. Father, thank you for your perfect love. And our ability to receive that love and live it. And now today you are going to speak some things that we have never heard before. It would be fresh and new to many of us. And so heighten our sense of perception and the faith to receive. For strong meat belongeth to those who are exercised therein. And I ask for that anointing to teach this word. That the impact would be a rich result in the ears and hearts of all who have heard, and so grow in the faith. Guide your servant today and bless him. In Jesus' name. Amen. God has a new colony on earth. Amongst every kindred, language, and nation. For millennia, men saw the conquest of lands. Those lands became the property of those who conquered, plundered, often through violence. The edge of the sword and famine the lands became territories which were then called colonies. So we are not strange to the concept of colonization of small island states. Our Caribbean is rich in history. The French, the British, Spanish, Dutch, Portuguese, then the Americans. Dutch West Indies, French West Indies, British West Indies, and we can go on. The strong and mighty sought land for the expansion of nations of power. And it took them by force. The lands taken were then called colonies along with their people. And they were ruled from far. Paul, writing to the church at Ephesus, affirms the believer's faith in God by these words which he wrote unto them. For we are his workmanship, created in Christ Jesus unto good works, which God had before ordained that we should walk in them. The them, dear, it refers to good works, that we will walk in good works. God ordained good works for us. But for us to have the manifestation of good works and the presence of people performing, producing, and doing good works, there must be a nation, a people, a colony that practices these good works. They are called a church. They are called a people of God. They are called the called out ones. But those are not the words Paul, the author to the Ephesians, are using to identify and to define the identity of those persons who shall produce and perform good works.

0: You, steward, we are his workmanship. The word workmanship. The word workmanship. But the word workmanship is not in the Greek. The word in which the Bible was written, it's not there. Now, I know you are beginning to be challenged, you know, these days we are in Greek classes. And I have to remind you that the Bible, the English Bible, is not a Greek Bible. It's a translation from the Greek Bible. It's a translation. And very often, you cannot find the English word to say exactly what the Greek word says. And the English word is limited. It may have one meaning for one word in the Greek, wherein which in the Greek word there are 19 different meanings and contexts in which the word is used. So the word workmanship is not in the Greek. What is there is the word made. I get the closest English word to bring out the strongest I think I could bring out from the strength of the Greek word. We know Brother Banfield is blessed and anointed to make some wonderful stuff. He could make stuff. He's anointed and appointed to make stuff. He's blessed and gifted in that area. Almost anything you ask him to do, he'll get it done. And you will say the product is workmanship. What he finished making, you will say, that's his workmanship. He made it. He made it. It is his sweat. It is what he has produced. That's his labor, his joy, his pride. And he feels exceptionally good about the product he has made. So the word workmanship is not in the Greek. The word made is used for the word workmanship. The word made in the Greek is poema, P-O-I-E-M-A, which is in the English a poem. It means a poem. So, you are of my colony. Of my colony. You have an experience in the colony. So I say to you, write me a poem on the experience of the cane plantation life. And you begin to write about your experience of planting cane, cleaning it, mulling it, harvesting it. And you are detailing the various stages of that thing. You make a poem. I may say, write a poem for me on the production of nutmeg in the nation. And you write a poem on the production of nutmeg in the nation. It is accurate. And I say, write a poem for me on the production of cocoa on the estate. And you write for me your experience. And the experience is accurate. And I say, write for me a poem on the banana plantation and the production and your writing is accurate. When I read the prose, I see tears virtually dropping on the paper that you wrote on. I could hear the groaning. I could hear the crying. I could hear the lamentation. I can feel your spirit. I can hear your pain. I can feel your emotion. I can feel it. It is your experience. But this is a poem far removed from the word made. Poema in the Greek means that which is made. It means that which is made. In English, it means poem. In Greek, it means that which is made. What is the this that is made? You, me, us, the people of God, the church. We did not evolve. We are not chance into existence. I have made you. What I'm saying here, today's family structure is of such. You are not just having children today for having children's sake. I hear you. She telling me, say it again. Say it again. Say it again. Even the young ones prophesying. Today's family structure is saying, plan wisely on what you can reasonably manage. Plan them. And know when to stop. Now, I know some of you all may have contrary ideas. God will feed them. But I know God will feed them. So hear me through. God will provide. We're going to give you the strength to labor and to walk. And when you're serving God, He'll bring you into favor with brethren now who will help out. Are you hearing me right now? So God will help out still. Because in God's mind, you understand. And you know better. So God understands us, Father. You didn't catch the concept. So God go to pitch in. And He will help you. Because you are faithfully serving God. And you want to do the right thing every single day. God gets involved. But today's people, they plan how much they want that they could take care of. So, the Greek word is, you are made. But a Banfield, skillful artisan, he makes furniture, he makes beds, he makes this, he makes that, he makes. None evolved of themselves. He constructs them. Secondly, he says, no, you are created in Christ Jesus, not from the dust of the earth. Not from the dust of the earth. This second one is made, the second one is created, but not from the dust of the earth. Don't get stuck with the philosophy of being made and formed from the dust of the earth. That is in the past. As of the now, into the future, a second creation took place. Ephesians 2:10. Don't say, that's the way I am. So you know, no, that's the way I am. Well, then you're not yet saved. Don't say, that's how mommy made me. And I'm exactly the prototype of my grandmother. If you had known my grandmother, you would have known fully well why I'm the way I am. She wasn't saved. You're a Christian. You're a Christian. You are created. The word is created. The word is created. The word is created. The same word used in Genesis for the creation of the world and the creation of man. The same word is used here. You are created. In Christ Jesus. It comes from the Greek word ketiso. K-T-I-S-E-D-O. Ketiso. The word ketiso is used among the Greek to mean the foundation of a place, a city, a colony. And you can go on and on and on and on. So you see where you are getting the message and the understanding. You are part and parcel and members of a colony. Of a colony. You are members of a spiritual colony. You are members of a spiritual colony. The foundation and the maker, Christ. The maker is Christ. The foundation is Christ. The builder is Christ. I will build my church, and the gates of hell shall not prevail. You will build your life on me, and you will not fail. Heaven is a place, and the city has foundations. Yes. Bless us, Lord. Bless us. You have foundation, you can stand. You have foundation, you will stand, and you will stand well. You are a city, and he says you are on a hill, and you cannot be hid. You, who's that, me? Yes, you, me, yes, yes, you are a city on a hill, and you cannot be hid. You are a colony. You cannot hide in the marshes. You are visible wherever you are. Who or are you visible? God has a spiritual colony. The colonial governments introduced to the colonies the religion. language, values, food, customs, currency, manners. Lord, open up our spirit. Let your conversation be spicy. Spiced with seasoned divine salt. Life in God's colony. I say I have given to you a new commandment. Love one another. An eye for an eye. God says no. Tooth for a tooth. God says no. Where there is conflict, there is peace. Where there is doubt, there is faith. Where there is fear, there is courage. Where there is despondency, there is boldness. I have built a new economy.
1: Have a home prepared where the saints.
2: 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Goodbye. God.

0: 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I'm thrilled to have you with us today, of course, as we dive into a topic that resonates deeply within our communities: respect for our elders and bridging the generational divide. Now, in a world where rapid change often leaves our traditions behind, it's vital that we take a moment to reflect on the wisdom of those who came before us. Today, we'll explore how we can nurture that respect and foster understanding between generations. So grab your coffee or cocoa tea, whatever it is, settle in, and let's get started. Of course, we come to you compliments Ace and Napa, Ace the Helpful Place, and Napa, keeping Grenada ready for our roads. We take a quick break and we'll be right back with more.
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0: Welcome back, folk. Of course, I'm Kirk Sitahal, and this is the Kirk Sitahal Morning Show. Now, today I want to discuss something that struck a chord with me, the importance of respecting the wisdom of our elders. Now, recently I witnessed an experienced elder offering constructive criticism, only to be met with harsh backlash on social media. Now, it's important that we remember that elders bring years of experience and knowledge to the table. Constructive criticism is meant to uplift and to improve, not diminish. My friends, it's important that we celebrate the contributions of those who have paved the way for us. So on this terrific Tuesday, let's value wisdom. Respecting our elders enriches our communities and it fosters growth. My friends, we take a quick break and we'll be right back with so much more.
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0: 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Let Bop handle them. 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

0: Welcome back, listeners. Now, there's a danger of disrespect. You see, disrespecting our elders not only undermines their contributions, it also erodes the values of our society. What impact does it have on our community? Now, you see, disrespect can discourage elders from sharing their insights and experiences. My friends, a culture that disvalues its elders risks losing vital knowledge and understanding. So it's crucial to create a space where constructive feedback is welcomed and respected. We've got to start promoting respect, both for our elders and for our youth. But remember this, my friends, honoring our elders strengthens the fabric of our community. I'm Kirk C. Tahal. This is the Kirk C. Tahal Morning Show. We take a quick break, we pay some bills, and we'll be right back on the all-new 97.5.
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Now, constructive criticism is an essential part of growth. 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Now, constructive criticism focuses on improvement rather than personal attacks. 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
2: 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Disrespectful comments can overshadow valuable insights shared by elders. My friends, it's essential to approach discussions with empathy and understanding. Yeah, and listen, it's a difficult world. It's difficult to navigate social media mindfully. But let me tell you something. We've got to foster respectful dialogue and understanding on social media. We've got to. We take a quick break. We'll be right back on the Kirk Sitahal Morning Show.

0: Welcome back, listeners. Let's talk bridging the generational gap. Now, bridging the gap between generations is vital for a cohesive society. How can we encourage more respectful exchanges between younger and older generations? Now, it's important that we're able to have open discussions, because open discussions can help share experiences and foster understanding. Mentorship is also very important, because mentorship opportunities allows elders to guide younger individuals positively. And we must always encourage respect, because respect can create a harmonious environment for growth. Let's bridge the gap. Let's choose to bridge the gap today. Mutual respect between generations enhances and enriches our community. My friends, you're locked into the all-new City Song FM 97.5. I'm Kirk Sitahal. This is the Kirk Sitahal Morning Show. 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We'll be right back with more.
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0: Welcome back, listeners. Of course, we've got an Ace Hardware helpful tip of the day, and the tip goes as follows. They want to encourage you to save time on home repair projects, and they encourage you to always bring your old broken parts like screws, washers, or plumbing fittings directly to the stores where you can match it side by side in the aisle, or you can ask an associate for instant help. And of course, that will help you in finding the exact replacement. Of course, that tip came to you compliments Ace Hardware, and of course Ace, the helpful place. We take a quick break. We'll be right back.
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0: Welcome back, listeners. Let's talk the impact of experience. Now, experience is a powerful teacher, and I'm sure you've heard that before. How does the experience of elders shape our understanding of various fields? Now, elders often have a wealth of knowledge that can guide younger generations. Their insight is built on years of trial, error, and of course, success. Respecting their contributions allows us to learn from their journeys. We've got to honor experience, respect experience, because learning from our elders can accelerate our own personal growth. I'm going to say that again. Learning from our elders can accelerate our growth. The more you know. We take a quick break. We'll be right back.
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1: And finally this morning, my friends, moving forward requires unity and respect. How can we commit to fostering a culture of respect and openness in our communities? Now, it's important to create safe spaces, spaces for integrational dialogue and collaboration. We must also encourage community initiatives that highlight the importance of respect. And we must commit as individuals to honoring the contributions of all, regardless of age. Let's move forward together. Let's build a community that respects and learns from one another. No one must be left behind. We've got to move forward together, my friends. We take a quick break, we pay some bills, and we'll be right back.
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Whoa! 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Whoa! Kirk Cedahal is in control. This is Carnival Fever. 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
2: 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I want to thank you for joining us as we explore the importance of respecting our elders and bridging the generational divide. Remember, every generation has something valuable to offer. It's up to us to listen and learn from one another. Let's carry this spirit of respect and understanding into our daily lives. Until tomorrow, my friends, keep the conversation going and have a wonderful day in our beautiful Isle of Spice. Up next is The Melting Pot with my very good friend, Arthur Hostin. Don't touch that dial.

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Good morning to you folks. It's a happy Tuesday somewhere in the world. Good morning from the all-new City Song 97.5 FM. My name is Arthur Houston, and I will check you up until 12 o'clock today. Tuesday, this 18th day of August. So folks, what we did, as usual, with the week has changed. Yesterday, I had some problems. I was trying to fix so much things, I forgot to remember I was supposed to be on air. Until 10 o'clock, I was so deeply involved in what I was doing that it didn't... I do apologize for that. Anyhow, you just heard the music of Ijah Joseph. He is there. And then, coming up next, King Ajamo. Bless somebody.

Well, as usual, I want to thank Kirk for starting us off this morning. And like I said, I bring up until 12, then lunchtime interlude and Mad Vibes. And later on, we have Clifton James and then Eddie with Jazz and Chill later on. So, folks, stay with us all day. Good music, information, entertainment. We got it for you covered on the all-new City Sound 97.5 FM.

0: Well, folks, it's starting you off nice and slow this morning. I take the, as we go, the morning goes along. We take the music up a notch a bit, but we take you off. You just heard the music of Whitney Houston, Linda Ronstadt, and Aaron Neville. Then just finished playing Dionne Warwick, Walk On By, folks. We continue with the jam in the morning. We take a break and we'll be right back.
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The music just heard him, gentleman Al Green, Reverend Al Green, how can you mend a broken heart? He's followed by Elton John, Daniel, and Abba's Fernando. I'll give you some information when we come back.

0: Yesterday in St. Vincent, a new Commissioner of Police, Acting Commissioner of Police, was sworn in. His name is Trevor Buju Bailey. He's a veteran in the police force. He is taking over after Commissioner Enville Williams, who was sent on 150 days leave, and thereafter that, retirement. So Buju will be assisted by Junior Simmons as the Acting Deputy Commissioner of Police. Now, St. Vincent has been reeling from spates of gunshot, even in the city, even Kingston, right in front of the station. Yesterday morning in Chateaubella in Plant Village, a man was shot. So gun violence is high in St. Vincent, and I think the government, in their own deliberation, thought that the commissioner was a bit relaxed. That's the right word. I don't know. But anyway, he was asked to go on retirement leave. And then Buju is there. Somebody named Buju, you know. Hey. Oh, boy. So, St. Vincent homicide rate 31, I think, as of early this month. I don't have statistics for the last 4 days, but 31 as St. Lucia. 46. So the criminals in the Caribbean is getting busy. Stay out of Sweet Grenada, please. Good morning to you, folks.
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0: So just talk about crime in St. Vincent. You know, in St. Lucia, the crime rate is approximately, I think it's 46 as of this week. I don't know what happened overnight. But again, that country, especially in the south, lots of gun crime, gunfire. Yesterday, Saturday there was some party, and oh my god, if it's on video on the internet, it's not looking good. Young people getting on in a way that you wonder, how do they think if they really get up and decide to choose violence every day? But in St. Lucia, that the homicide rate is about 46, and it's not looking good in the Caribbean. Gun violence is on the rise. If we continue the music of Lionel Richie, Sail On and play a Baby Come Back.

There was a funeral for pop singer Bonnie Tyler. You would know her. She'd been around as a pop singer, so she died sometime in July, just around the, I think is the 8th of July. Total Eclipse of Our Heart is one of her biggest tracks, so that's what you know her from. So she was laid to rest yesterday, and her coffin was covered with a Welsh flag. Total Eclipse of Our Heart is one of her biggest songs. So Bonnie Tyler, rest in peace, gone to the great beyond. Couldn't find a song to play for her in tribute, but I'll find it tomorrow.

0: Well, you may or may not know that a young lady, a 16-year-old young lady in Dominica, was killed by two police officers are now charged and are remanded to the state prison of Dominica pending their trial for her murder. So you get some more details coming up.
1: According to the complaint of Deputy Chief of Police Jeffrey James, it is alleged that Joshua Hamlet of Portsmouth, who resides at Bellevue Chopin, on July 24, 2026 at Capuchin, murdered Jabia Paul. The accused, who is represented by attorney Donya Wood Stewart, was not required to enter a plea during his court appearance, as the matter is an indictable offense, expected to be tried at the High Court. State Attorney Kevin Julian and Gabriel Centelier appeared on behalf of the prosecution. Regarding the prosecution's readiness to proceed, Attorney Julian told the court that the matter remains under investigation and the prosecution would require 6 months to complete the case file. He noted, however, that disclosure would be ongoing.
0: So, folks, this was happening in Dominica with the murder of this young lady. There's so many theories that are going around, but let's see what pans out in that scenario. May her soul rest in peace.
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when Trinidad is reporting, down south, they are reporting there have been downward trend in murder, but there has been an increase in home invasion and robbery. So, anyhow, on Wednesday, they could be in for some big, big trouble. The two unions are threatening to strike on Wednesday. They are representing workers of WASA and the B-Mobile telecommunication company down there. So let's see what happens on Wednesday. I keep following that, and I keep you updated out in Sweet TNT, that entire planet of Trinidad and Tobago.

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1: These girls is players too. 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
1: Well, I was looking at news last night, and the forecast was plenty of rain, so some parts where I live, I don't get much rain sometimes. Sometimes before the rainfall, I get everything, but it should be a cloudy or rainy day today. 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

The music of Livingston O'Reilly Wheeler, Bernie Wheeler. Another dance, followed by Ernie Smith, Cynthia Slosh, and Danville as we move on up into the second hour.

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1: 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Bums. 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
2: Folks, we're into the final hour of the melting pot for another day. Let's see what's happening. Take the beat up a little notch higher in terms of tempo, but keeping it nice and relaxing for you post-carnival. So, King Ajamu from his latest album, gospel album, King Jesus Reign. There's no... Yeah, you gotta pick any time to play gospel, but you can play it any time. So, King Ajamu and them berries, I'm on picking up the pieces.

Well, folks, that's a wrap for me for another day. It was good being with you. Tomorrow is Vintage Wednesday, so we have something in store for you. I'm still trying to get my voice back. I don't know. It's been a week now. Too much alcohol. I think I was drinking alcohol and music loud, and people asking me questions. We're talking, so I think that's what happened. Anyhow, folks, it was nice being with you for another day. Until tomorrow, be good to yourselves. The Lunchroom Interlude is coming up next, followed by Afternoon Drive into Drive Time. Then Clifton James later on with Reggae Moods. So it was nice being with you. My name is Arthur Hostin. See you tomorrow. God's willing. Bye-bye, everybody.

Well, folks, that's a wrap for me for another day. It was good being with you. Tomorrow is Vintage Wednesday, so we have something in store for you. I'm still trying to get my voice back. I don't know. It's been a week now. Too much alcohol. I think I was drinking alcohol and music loud, and people ask me a question, we're talking. So I think that's what happened. I think. Anyhow, folks, it was nice being with you for another day. Until tomorrow, be good to yourselves. The Lunchroom Interlude is coming up next, followed by Afternoon Drive into Drive Time. Then Clifton James later on with Reggae Moods. So it was nice being with you. My name is Arthur Hostin. See you tomorrow. God's willing. Bye-bye, everybody.

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Well, folks, that's a wrap for me for another day. It was good being with you. Tomorrow is Vintage Wednesday, so we have something in store for you. I'm still trying to get my voice back. I don't know. It's been a week now. Too much alcohol. I think I was drinking alcohol and music is loud and people ask me a question with talking. So I think that's what happened. I think. Anyhow, folks, it was nice being with you for another day. Until tomorrow, be good to yourselves. The Lunchroom Interlude is coming up next, followed by Afternoon Drive into Drive Time. Then Clifton James later on with Reggae Moods. So it was nice being with you. My name is Arthur Hostin. See you tomorrow. God's willing. Bye-bye, everybody.

Well, folks, that's a wrap for me for another day. It was good being here. Tomorrow is Vintage Wednesday, so we have something in store for you. I'm still trying to get my voice back. I don't know. It's been a week now. Too much alcohol. I think I was drinking alcohol and music is loud and people ask me questions with talking. So I think that's what happened. Anyhow, folks, it was nice being with you for another day. Until tomorrow, be good to yourselves. The Lunchroom Interlude is coming up next, followed by Afternoon Drive into Drive Time. Then Clifton James later on with Reggae Moods. So it was nice being with you. My name is Arthur Hostin. See you tomorrow. God's willing. Bye-bye, everybody.

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to the end of the final hour, folks. We just changed a bit around, a little bit of different genre of music, a bit of Latin flavor as we come down to the end of our program.

Well, folks, that's a wrap for me for another day. It was good being with you. Tomorrow is Vintage Wednesday, so we have something in store for you. I'm still trying to get my voice back. I don't know. It's been a week now. Too much alcohol. I think I was drinking alcohol and music is loud and people ask me questions with talking. So I think that's what happened. I think. Anyhow, folks, it was nice being with you for another day. Until tomorrow, be good to yourselves. The Lunchroom Interlude is coming up next, followed by Afternoon Drive into Drive Time. Then Clifton James later on with Reggae Moods. So it was nice being with you. My name is Arthur Hostin. See you tomorrow. God's willing. Bye-bye, everybody.

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One in a million, and I will never ever listen to another. Some DJ said them bad, but none of them not bad. Alright then, hey. Hey yo, this is the feel. All of them in town and keep it locked every time. The DJ Mad Vibes. Right here.

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0: 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I'd like to make a shout out to Mod Vibes and all the fans that listen to the radio station. Singing big up from Reggae Foxy Brown. You can say baby, can I hold you tonight? Say maybe if I told you the right words, ooh, at the right time, you'll be mine. Pick up, sing my vibes every time.
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